Do you share a birthday with Nikki Sixx, Elvis, Britney Spears, or Bono? Well, you're about to find out, because Alice Cooper's going to invite you to blow out the candles for some festive celebrity birthday bashes.

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0: Alice's Attic with Alice Cooper and another taste of Live and Kicking.
1: On September 9th, 1977, at the Aragon Ballroom in Chicago, the Outlaws rocked harder than they had before. They were from Tampa, five guys with three lead guitarists. Nobody else was doing that in Southern Rock. Clive Davis had signed them in 1974 after catching them open for Leonard Skinner. They toured with the Allman Brothers. They toured with the Rolling Stones. They'd been road warriors for two solid years. The Chicago show was recorded for the band's double live album, Bring It Back Alive, and featured a great version of their hit, There Goes Another Love Song. So let's check it out. There Goes Another Love Song live from the Outlaws.

0: Cooper's Covers in Minutes. And more rock right now on Alice's Attic with Alice Cooper.
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0: Who said musicians had to be creative?
1: Just ask our next artist on Cooper's Covers. And now for something completely unoriginal.
2: The original version of Come On, Feel the Noise was released by Slade in 1973. The song went to number one in the UK in its first week. The first single to do that since the Beatles' Get Back in 1969. Slade were massive in England. In America, they were essentially unknown. Fast forward to 1982 in Los Angeles, Quiet Riot had spent nearly a decade doing everything right and going nowhere. Their guitarist Randy Rhoads had left to join Ozzy Osbourne. The band had basically dissolved in 1980, but shortly after they managed to land a recording deal, their producer suggested a cover of Come On, Feel the Noise. But Kevin DuBrow said he hated Slade, so he came up with a plan. He would record it as badly as possible so the label will refuse to release it. Obviously, it became a massive hit. So, let's hear it. Come On, Feel the Noise. Kevin DuBrow.

0: 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It's Alice's Attic with Alice Cooper.
1: It's Alice Cooper back to keep you entertained at night. If you didn't have this show, who knows

0: get ready for more Attic Classics in a few on Alice's Attic with Alice Cooper. And let's do more rock right now.
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The landlady said, you got the rent money yet? I said, no. Can't find no job. 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

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She hollering about the front rent, she be lucky to get in the back rent. She ain't gonna get none of it. So I stop in the local bar, you know, people.